as his grand red carpet rolls out on the side they stand, worshipping you like a god and like a goddess. Somehow, you remain modest. Flashbulbs pop, paparazzi goes wild. With amazing grace, you walk and smile. They answer to your

people. Some of them have run away to the hills and have no shelter. No food. No one knows where they are.

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